0: 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It's Mikey V with my big bro, Frankie V, and our bestie, Gianna.
1: We all know how expensive life is right now.
0: And people always say, oh, man, it's going to cost an arm and a leg.
1: Yeah.
0: But how much does an arm and a leg actually cost? We have an answer. Talk about that next.

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1: So, Tabitha, you've heard the saying, man, everything's so expensive right now, it costs an arm and a leg, right?
2: Oh, of course.
0: And that's like the world we live in right now because everything is so expensive.
1: Yeah. It is. But have you ever wondered what the actual cost of an arm and a leg is?
0: I haven't seen that on Amazon yet.
1: And y'all are laughing, but this is a very serious story. So 6 years ago, this 56-year-old drunk man in New York City actually fell into the subway tracks, and a train operator failed to

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1: The Jonas Brothers are back in Central Alabama after 7 years. It's the Burning Up All Over Again Tour, October 9th at the BJCC.
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0: song could ever say. Tuscaloosa's number one hit music station, 94.1 ZBQ. It's Mikey V with my big bro, Frankie V, and our bestie, Gianna.
1: How did McDonald's breakfast get this person arrested?
0: Our crazy story of the day. Got to hear this one. We'll talk more next.

0: Tuscaloosa's number one hit music station, 94.1 ZBQ. It's Mikey V with my big bro, Frankie V, and our bestie, Gianna. Clarissa, you ready for the stupid criminal of the day?
1: Yeah, tell me about him.
0: All right, so it's a he, yes, and he was driving recklessly, and there's no good reason to drive recklessly or fast. However, he felt he had a great reason to. So he was pulled over on his motorcycle going 72 in a 25-mile-per-hour zone.
2: Oh, my God.
0: Now, the cop goes up to him, you know, and they have the body cam footage to actually prove this, goes up to him and says, hey, what's going on? What are you driving so fast for? You were moving a little bit too quick, weren't you? And he says, yeah, man, I was moving real quick. And the cop says, well, I was trying to figure out why you're going so fast. Could you explain to me? And this guy on the motorcycle says to the cop, I was trying to get the McDonald's breakfast.
1: That is not worth it. McDonald's breakfast? I don't know. I only eat that if it's like my last option.
2: Oh, no, I would speed for that.
0: My wife would definitely be caught speeding for something like that.
2: I've been there. One time I pulled up to the drive-thru whenever it ends, 11 a.m.? It was like 11:02, and I begged for hash browns, and they were like, ma'am, breakfast is over. I'm like, you're telling me in the last 2 minutes, all of the hash browns disintegrated,
3: evaporated
2: into thin air.
3: They turned into french fries.
2: I said, you're going to give me a hash brown, whether you like it or not. And they did.
0: Oh, wow. The person I was talking about on the motorcycle was actually our very own Gianna.
2: It was me that day years ago.
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0: Tuscaloosa's number one hit music station, 94.1 ZBQ. It's Mikey V with my big bro, Frankie V, and our bestie, Gianna.
1: Stephanie, I'm going to say something. I think Gianna is a part of this. I'm curious if you are as well, okay?
2: Okay.
1: The Truman Show delusion. Have you ever heard of that?
2: I have heard of the Truman Show.
1: Yeah, so basically, so you know, Jim Carrey is like, you know, stuck in a TV world. He's a character. So there's a real condition. It's called the Truman Show delusion. It's a condition marked by a patient's belief that they're the star of an imaginary reality show.
3: I have that 1,000%. I've said, like, I feel like I'm in the Truman Show right now because some of the stuff that happens to me just can't be real life, I swear.
2: I think probably a lot of people suffer from this.
0: Gianna, what would be the name of your reality TV show?
3: Probably just the Gianna Show at this point.
0: There we go.
1: Cheese World.
0: Cheese World.
3: That's me.
1: G-squared.

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0: 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It's Mikey V with my big bro, Frankie V, and our bestie, Gianna.
1: The DM we got says, my man won't do a couple's costume with me, even though he's done it with other girls before.
0: Oh, boy. She's not happy. We have her on hold. We'll keep her anonymous. She joins us next in group chat. I could

0: Tuscaloosa's number one hit music station, 94.1 ZBQ. It's Mikey V with my big bro, Frankie V, and our bestie, Gianna.
1: The DM we got says, my boyfriend is refusing to do a couple's costume with me for Halloween.
0: Oh, boy. We have her on this right now, group chat. I feel like we get a DM like this every year around this time.
1: Oh, yeah.
0: We're here to help you out. We'll keep you anonymous, but what exactly is going on?
2: Yeah, I'm just super pissed off at my boyfriend right now because he doesn't want to do a couple's costume with me.
0: Ooh, okay. Why not? What's going on?
2: I really don't understand why he doesn't want to do one with me, but I love Halloween. It's like my favorite holiday. I've mentioned it to him before. And last night we're just sitting, you know, having dinner, and I'm talking about how it might be nice for us to go look for costumes this week. Mm-hmm. And out of nowhere, he says, I'm not doing a couple's costume with you. I think it's stupid.
1: Oh, stupid. I don't like that.
0: I guess it is an easy thing for him to do to make you happy, though.
3: Yeah, very easy.
1: You're like, what's the big deal?
2: It's so easy, and he knows how much I would appreciate it, and he's just not interested in doing it. And so I asked him, like, why don't you want to do it? He said that he doesn't feel like we need to do one. So now I'm just kind of like, do you not want me on your Instagram? Because the last girl you were dating,
0: that's still
2: on your Instagram, and you guys did a couple's costume.
1: Oh.
2: What is it about me?
1: Oh, leave him.
2: That you don't want to do a couple's costume with?
0: Well, here's the thing. Let that be in the past. Let that be the thing you did with this ex, couple's costume. Now in this new amazing relationship with such a great person like you, how about you guys go a separate costume? Costumes, and then you start your own traditions.
2: Because I don't want pictures where we're wearing two different costumes. I want a picture where we're like coordinated.
1: Wait, what? Just because he did it with his ex, he's never allowed to do a couple's costume ever again in his entire life with somebody else? That's insane.
0: We'll get you advice right now. I feel like a lot of couples go through this every year. Somebody calls every year about this. Hold on 2 minutes, yeah. Okay?
2: Okay.
0: All right. Is couple's costume something worth arguing over? Is there a bigger underlying reason why he wouldn't want to do it? What are your thoughts? Have you been through it? Hit us up on Instagram anytime at V Bros on air. Talking more next in Zygroup chat.
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1: The Jonas Brothers are back in Central Alabama after 7 years. 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
1: We've been getting advice for Anonymous. October 1st is tomorrow. Halloween is kind of coming up. She wants to do a couple's costume with her man. He doesn't want to do it, but she knows he's done it with other people before.
0: Getting her advice next inside group chat.

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1: So we're getting advice for Anonymous inside group chat tonight. She's been dating her man for almost a year, and they were trying to plan a couple's costume, but her boyfriend was like, I don't want to do one with you. I think they're stupid. They're kind of dumb. And she also realized that he's done one with an ex before, so she is not happy.
0: Sabrina, you're inside group chat. What are your thoughts?
2: I think she's overreacting like a little. I get where she's coming from because I would think it's a little shady too if he'd done it in the past. But I think that like it's okay to just do your own thing. Yeah. As long as you're going to like a party together and spending the day together, I guess it doesn't really matter to me. Like I do feel like she's overreacting a little.
0: And it's a valid point. As long as you guys are celebrating together and spending quality time together, that's what really matters in every holiday.
3: She could always get a couple's costume with one of his friends. Doesn't mean they got to do anything. But if he doesn't want to dress up and match with her, maybe one of his friends will.
1: I think she should do that. And then she should date one of his friends and leave him for not doing a couple's costume. It's not that hard.
0: Just when I thought we had our final answer, this happened. All right, well, we'll continue the conversation. Thank you so much for joining group chat. We'll continue the convo right in our Instagram. There's actually a video of this girl calling in and explaining the issue. It's all up now at VBros on air.
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0: 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It's Mikey V with my big bro, Frankie V, and our bestie, Gianna.
1: We're getting advice for Anonymous inside group chat tonight. Halloween's around the corner, so she was talking with her boyfriend. They've been dating for almost a year, being like, babe, we should do this couple's costume or maybe this one. And he was like, how about none?
0: Oh,
1: I don't want to do them. I think they're stupid. But he has done them with one of his exes before.
0: So she's all worked up. Leslie, what are your thoughts?
2: Okay, you know what? This chick is crazy. Ooh. How in the world can she expect some guy to just follow along and do whatever she says? He's got a brain and he can think for himself. If he doesn't want to do it this year, then get off his back. I mean, what's wrong with you?
1: But if it's the one little thing that makes her happy, why not just do it if you really love that person?
2: If that is the only thing that makes her happy in her entire life, then you should leave her.
1: Oh,
0: she's the issue.
1: Oh, no.
0: Perfect. Thank you so much for joining group chat. Now, Katie, you feel much differently.
3: I think that he should suck it up and put on the costume. I mean, I don't see why it's such a big deal.
1: Right?
3: What kind of PTSD can he have from past Halloween?
0: From his ex.
1: Yeah, he'll be fine.
0: All right, we're 50-50 on responses right now. We'll continue the convo all night. What are your thoughts? Hit us up on Instagram @TheBrosOnAir. On a

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Tuscaloosa's number one hit music station, 94.1 ZBQ. It's Mikey V with my big bro, Frankie V, and our bestie, Gianna. Karol G and Bruno Mars still right there in at number nine. Bruno getting the VMAs past Sunday. Count them down together. The iHeartRadio 9 at 9, halfway to the weekend again with Tame Impala and Jennie from Blackpink. One of the biggest collabs of the year right here. Dracula, number 8.

0: Tuscaloosa's number one hit music station, 94.1 ZBQ. It's Mikey V with my big bro, Frankie V, and our bestie, Gianna. So, Amanda, do you have any idea what the nicest zodiac sign is?
1: Know very much about zodiac signs. I'm not gonna lie.
0: I'm not super educated in either. Frankie, you might be a little better at it, but I know Pisces, which I am, are supposed to be like emotional, so maybe Pisces are the nicest ones. Do you agree with Mikey, Gianna? Is he the nicest one?
2: I was just gonna go ahead and guess Cancer because I think they're also supposed to be really emotional.
0: Let me remind you, I'm a Pisces.
2: I know, but I'm guessing Cancer.
0: Mikey's
2: just vouching for himself over here.
0: No, but for once, and I don't say it often, Mikey V is actually correct. The number one nicest zodiac sign is the Pisces. They say Pisces are able to figure out other people's feelings before those people even get the chance to speak. That means they're incredible shoulders to cry on. You can soothe yourself by talking to the Pisces when you're having a bad day.
3: And the crazy thing is, Gianna does all that to me. She talks to me about her bad day. She cries on my shoulder. And you don't even call me the nicest.
2: Sorry, I was just trying to guess like different options here. Oh, okay. Keep things interesting.
1: Well, it must be accurate then if we have some data here to back it up.
0: Wait, even more data. High school, Framingham High, I was nominated nicest kid in my senior class.
2: Look at you, Mikey.
0: High five.

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Tuscaloosa's number one hit music station, 94.1 ZBQ. It's Mikey V with my big bro, Frankie V, and our bestie, Gianna. Meek and Fabulous. That song is catchy. In at number five, the iHeartRadio 9 at 9. Steve Lacy right here. You know him, had his massive song, A Bad Habit. Well, he's done it again. Steve Lacy. His latest called Oh Yeah. Grab the number four spot tonight.

Tuscaloosa's number one hit music station, 94.1 ZBQ. It's Mikey V with my big bro, Frankie V, and our bestie, Gianna. Miley right there. No longer going by Miley Cyrus, just Miley. We premiered that song for you a few weeks ago. Bass Persuades, number three in the iHeartRadio. 9 at 9, we have a new number one tonight, a big collab, too. That's coming your way next after Audrey Hobart. Sue me, a close one tonight, moving up. Your runner-up, number two.

0: 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It's Mikey V with my big bro, Frankie V, and our bestie, Gianna.
1: It is time for 1 Second Wonder.
0: Play 1 second of a song, and I wonder if you, at home, can tell me the artist and the title. We'll start with our very own Mikey V. Your first song in 1 Second Wonder is...
2: Started from the bottom.
3: Drake. That's pretty easy, Frankie.
0: That was too easy for you.
4: Started from the bottom, now we're here.
1: Yeah.
0: I remember that you said it was easy on your second one. Over to Gianna. Gianna, mm-hmm. 1 Second Wonder. Artist and title of this song right here.
1: Eminem, Lose Yourself.
0: Wow.
1: That was harder.
0: Hard. Okay. Mikey V, talking all this trash of how easy these are. Mikey V, artist and title of this song right here.
3: One more time.
0: Okay, here we go. 1 second wonder.
3: Well, I don't want to say it's Katy Perry Roar, but I don't know if that's not what it is. Gianna, can you help me?
1: My guess is definitely wrong if it's not that. It sounds like Avril Lavigne.
0: No, I'll give you 2 seconds on this one, right?
3: There you go. Unstoppable.
1: Sia.
3: Sia, yeah.
1: I thought it was that song, What the Hell. Remember? Okay. You love me. Whatever.
3: So it's not that one, though,
1: it's
3: for the record.
1: Not that
0: one. Okay. That's wow. What Mikey gets so for talking trash. Okay, back to Gianna. The final song in 1 second wonder is.
1: Black Eyed Peas, I Got a Feeling.
4: Ooh. That tonight's gonna be a good night. Mm-hmm. That tonight's
3: there
4: gonna
3: we go.
4: Be a.
3: Hopefully you did better than us in that third one over there. That yeah. Wasn't Avril Lavigne sung by Gianna.
0: No, it wasn't Katy Perry. That was Sia.
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1: The Jonas Brothers are back in Central Alabama after 7 years. It's the Burning Up All Over Again Tour, October 9th at the BJCC.
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0: Tuscaloosa's number one hit music station, 94.1 ZBQ. It's Mikey V with my big bro, Frankie V, and our bestie, Gianna. Denise, have you heard of Bro Lotties?
1: Bro Lotties? No.
0: So you ladies are getting a lot of love this morning from this article that I saw. So Pilates, we all know what Pilates are, right?
2: Of course.
0: And the average clientele for Pilates is normally females. That's what you see on social media, right?
1: Yeah.
0: So now there's a thing called Bro Lotties. That's where guys go and trying to do Pilates. They thought it was going to be an easy exercise to do. Yeah. Instead, men are finding out real quickly, the instructor's saying that guys aren't very good at Pilates. And they're now giving credit to the ladies that, you know, I'm going to work out. What are you doing? Pilates? That's not a workout. But guys that are attempting Bro Lotties are now finding out that you ladies are actually very much doing a workout when you go to your quote unquote Pilates class.
1: It's hard. You got to be graceful too. And I don't know very many men that are that graceful, you know?
2: Yeah. And you need to have a strong pelvic floor. So.
3: Whoa, that was a lot.
0: Yeah.
2: You do. It's true.
3: I don't even know what a pelvic floor is.
2: Exactly.
0: Have you ever tried Pilates before, Mikey?
3: No. Nope. I probably should, though.
2: You should. I used to do Pilates very often, and there would be men on social media that were like, oh, you ladies will call anything a workout these days. And then I'm like, you go try it. Please. Wait, tell me how you like it.
0: Do we know Mikey's got a good, what is it called, pelvic floor?
2: Pelvic floor.
3: I have a very strong one. Been working on that.

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Your wish is our command. 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

0: Tuscaloosa's number one hit music station, 94.1 ZBQ. It's Mikey V with my big bro, Frankie V, and our bestie, Gianna. Amber, do you have any pets?
1: I actually have a pet snake.
0: Oh, a snake.
2: Wow.
0: That's unique. Yeah, I was thinking cat or dog will take a snake. But if you're a cat owner, this is my brother Mikey, our best friend Jenna, they're cat owners. I don't know if this now snakes are different than cats for sure, but did you know how long you can actually leave a cat at home by itself for?
3: Oh, I'm testing that right now because I am not living at my house because of the issues I'm having there.
2: Oh, so wait, so your cats are alone in your house?
3: Yeah, they're holding on the fort.
2: Oh, that's sad. I always think about this whenever I go on vacation. I'm like, how long is too long to keep my little baby at home?
3: Anything over 3 to 4 days, I ask somebody to pop by and check them out, yeah.
0: 3 to 4 days. According to this article, vets say healthy adult cats can generally be left alone for up to 12 hours at a time.
3: Well, 12 hours?
2: No.
0: They say if you come home and the cat has urinated outside of the litter box, it means he or she is not happy because you left them alone.
3: That happens.
2: Your cats do that.
3: Boy, yo, don't point at me like that.
2: Mine cat does not pee anywhere else besides the litter box.
3: You can tell that me and John don't have kids because we're like, your cat. My cat would never do that.
2: You're a bad father.
3: My cat can last 5 days by itself.
2: That's crazy. I'm going to call the animal control.
0: Real question is, how long can your snake be alone?
1: Probably a really long time. I have left up to 2 weeks.
2: Goodness. Well, we got to go home now to our cats, yeah, to say the least.
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1: The Jonas Brothers are back in Central Alabama after 7 years. 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
1: A lot of people have been ego scrolling.
0: And it's not good for your psyche, person. That's my thought. But have you been ego scrolling? We'll explain more next.

0: Tuscaloosa's number one hit music station, 94.1 ZBQ. It's Mikey V with my big bro, Frankie V, and our bestie, Gianna. Tracy, are you on the dating apps?
1: Yes, I am for a little bit now.
0: There's a new thing you're going to start seeing people talk about. It's called ego scrolling. Have you heard of ego scrolling?
1: No, but it sounds very specific, and I feel like, wait, what is it?
2: It's like when people match you and then chat with you just to build their ego, but they don't actually want to hang out with you.
0: Mikey V, everybody. Whoa. So check this out. Yeah, it's not about finding the one, right? It's about getting some attention. Maybe you're not feeling good about yourself. You're like, you know what? I just want to get a whole bunch of matches so my ego goes up a little bit. You start having some conversations, and they go nowhere, but that's on purpose. You just simply want to get that interaction and feel good about yourself.
1: Yeah, I mean, I'll be honest. Like, I do that, so I guess I ego scroll, but like, yeah. Definitely... I don't expect anything serious from the apps, but they're fun.
3: I was going to say, back when I was on the apps, I would tell my friends, like, I'm just going on today just to get an ego boost. Like, I really don't even care anymore.
2: Walking around with extra confidence now.
3: Yep.
2: Because ego scrolling.
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6: I love when the parents wake up and they're like, you know what? 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
1: Joined by Maria as we spread these positive vibes. 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
2: ZBQ. It's Kiana in for Angelina. So much new music on the way for us to hear. Requests for Karol G and Bruno Mars will play that. Temper City. We're kicking off with Ariana Grande celebrating 2 months of her album Petal. This is the title track on the new hit list.

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94.1 ZBQ, Tuscaloosa's number one hit music station. It's Kiana in for Angelina on the new hit list. Yo, I was today years old when I found out that Tame Impala's real name is Kevin. I'm going to need him to do a Kevin tour. Maybe he can bring out Kevin Jonas. Oh, now I'm just throwing out ideas here. This is Loser.

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94.1 ZBQ is Tuscaloosa's number one hit music station. It's the new hit list. My name's Kiana, in for Angelina. So if this song sounds reminiscent to you of maybe Miley Cyrus's We Can't Stop, there's a reason behind that. Adela has confirmed that the guy who kind of does the rap part on this song was the same guy from We Can't Stop. This is Ain't in LA on the new hit list.

Tuscaloosa's number one hit music station, 94.1 ZBQ. The Dill Bros making the new hit list. Thanks for letting us know using that talkback on our free iHeart app that you're trying to hear them. And also a lot of requests up there for Alex Warren. 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

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This is the new hit list. My name's Kiana, in for Angelina. Now, listen, I am all about a song that is instant serotonin, especially as the days start to get shorter later into the year. Jamie Miller fits the bill for that. Everyone's been loving this new song. It's been making its rounds all over social media. Baby Doll is on the new hit list from Jamie Miller.

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Mother has officially dropped the music video for Patient Zero. Of course, I'm talking about Taylor Swift. It's Kiana in for Angelina on the new hit list. Now I get to analyze it for all of the Easter eggs.

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1: I don't know what I'm feeling. Maybe it's the change in the month. It's October 1st. Maybe it's the fact that we are one day away from the weekend. But thanks for having us on. My name is Von. Kicking off your morning with Rihanna and Cap.

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1: Do you think this justifies canceling on a date last minute? A guy said that he was getting ready to go pick up a date, and out of nowhere, she said, yeah, actually, I'm not going to go, because his outfit that he had on, she wasn't rocking with. It was a lot of glitter, a lot of sparkles. If you look it up on TikTok, you'll find what he's wearing. Literally shirt, pants, all glitter. So he posted about it on TikTok, hoping that people would come to his defense. And everybody on there is also flaming him. They called him shine bright like a diamond. They said, bruh, you're looking like a disco ball. You're coming like Michael Jackson. I hate the fact that this dude just went to go look for some sympathy after trying to go on a date. But low-key, also glad that he dodged the bullet.
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1: You know what's a major red flag to me? When I see you don't have as many followers as me on Instagram, but you have a blue check mark next to your name. Not because I think I'm better than you, but because I don't have a blue check mark next to my name. I don't think I should. So why does somebody with less have that? Blue check marks used to mean something. They used to be like, okay, this is a verified celebrity. This is Beyonce. This is Rihanna, Madonna. This is not Tim from sixth grade math class.

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Yo, what up? It's Vaughn on 94.1 ZBQ, and the Jonas Brothers are back in Central Alabama after 7 years. It's the Burning Up All Over Again Tour, October 9th at the BJCC. 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
1: You won't even believe how much I spent on gas this morning. 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

94.1 ZBQ, Tuscaloosa's number one hit music station. I know we like to keep things fun and light here, but there is an illness going around men are a lot more susceptible to than, I'll say it, anybody else. And two songs away, I'll tell you more about this diagnosis. Baby,

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1: All right, I've been a dog dad for about a year and some change, and I think every day I fall more and more in love with my puppy. So much so that I'm looking at matching Halloween costumes for her, my fiance, and I. Is that crazy?

Yeah, what up? It's Vaughn on 94.1 ZBQ, and the Jonas Brothers are back in Central Alabama after 7 years. It's the Burning Up All Over Again tour, October 9th at the BJCC. 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
1: Yo, thanks for kicking it with us. It's Vaunt. I'm at Vaunt Leak on Instagram and TikTok. Today is the last day you'll have a chance, if you're a Capital One cardholder, to get tickets to our iHeartRadio Jingle Ball before anybody else. Let me remind you the lineup that we've got. This is a stacked lineup. Alex Warren, Somber, Teddy Swims, Charlie Puth, Hilary Duff, Bella Kay. It's going to be massive in New York City this December. Did you get your tickets yet? Today is the last chance to do it, 10 a.m.
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94.1 ZBQ. Man, the weekend can't get here quick enough. My name is Vont. I'm at Vont Leak on Instagram and TikTok. What are you doing this weekend? Maybe you got plans to go do something fall festive like a haunted house or a haunted hayride. My fiance is dying for us to go to like a pumpkin patch and take pictures, do something cute like an apple orchard and make

Tuscaloosa's number one hit music station, 94.1 ZBQ. A certain artist that we play all the time, one of my favorite artists, had to shut down rumors about a possible romance. But I'd low-key be here for it if it was happening. I'll break it all down for you coming up.

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1: I need to know what's happening in Brad Pitt and Angelina Jolie's house that all their kids keep dropping the Pitt last name. Their third child said, yeah, I don't want to be

Yeah, what up? It's Vont on 94.1 ZBQ, and the Jonas Brothers are back in Central Alabama after 7 years. It's the Burning Up All Over Again tour, October 9th at the BJCC. 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

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If you're a Capital One cardholder, today is your last chance to buy tickets to Jingle Ball before anybody else has them, and this lineup is stacked. 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

Tuscaloosa's number one hit music station, 94.1 ZBQ. See, this is where I just stop eating pretty much everything on the internet. There's a company that's getting a recall on their jarred pepperoncinis because there's a dead mouse in a jar of one of them that somebody posted on TikTok. I'm sticking to water until...

Yo, what up? It's Vaughn on 94.1 ZBQ, and the Jonas Brothers are back in Central Alabama after 7 years. It's the Burning Up All Over Again tour, October 9th at the BJCC. Wake up with the Alabama Show to win your way there.

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1: Tomorrow morning is when ticket sales open for our iHeartRadio Jingle Ball. I'm so excited. I love Christmas season. Just the four last months of the year get you excited because there's always something happening. Halloween, Christmas, Thanksgiving. And we got a big lineup this year. Teddy Swims. You got Sienna Spyro. Hilary Duff's going to be there. Alex Warren. Charlie Puth. You want to be in New York City around the holidays? Maybe take your loved one to the 30 Rockefeller Christmas tree. You can pretend to be Kevin McAllister. Make sure you get your tickets for our Jingle Ball. If you're a Capital One cardholder member, today is the last chance to get them before everyone else. And then tomorrow is when general presale starts.
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1: Thursday morning, you know we got to get your throwbacks on. So we're going to do All American Rejects here in a sec. And then coming up, new music from Alex Warren later this hour. And Adela, we got the song Ain't in LA popping off on TikTok. We'll do that next.

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1: 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If you missed it, some of the biggest artists in music popped up in Vegas a couple of weeks ago, and now you can relive it in your living room.

Yo, what up? It's Vaughn on 94.1 ZBQ, and the Jonas Brothers are back in Central Alabama after 7 years. It's the Burning Up All Over Again tour, October 9th at the BJCC. Wake up with the Alabama Show to win your way there.

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Toss

Yeah, what up? It's Vaughn on 94.1 ZBQ, and the Jonas Brothers are back in Central Alabama after 7 years. It's the Burning Up All Over Again tour, October 9th at the BJCC. Wake up with the Alabama Show to win your way there.

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1: Oh, I've been waiting for today for what feels like forever. My name is Vaunt, and our iHeartRadio Music Festival presented by Capital One goes on Disney Plus and Hulu today. 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

Tuscaloosa's number one hit music station, 94.1 ZBQ. All right, time to wake the kids up, let the dog out, maybe get a cup of coffee or two to survive this Thursday, but we're so close to the weekend. My name is Vaunt. Thanks for listening. I'm out of here, but I am on Instagram and TikTok at Vaunt Leak. Talk to you tomorrow. Have a beautiful and blessed rest of your Thursday.

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1: What is it called when birds fly to warmer climates for the winter?
2: Oh my gosh, it's not hibernation. It's the...
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2: 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It's flying south for the winter.
1: Migration,
2: 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I knew it was something.
1: That's how the game works. 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
0: Today, producer Blake is our contestant, and if he wins, then you can win something. Call the show. 833-501-BAMA is the number. 833-501-2262. Producer Blake, question number one. How many days does it take for the Earth to orbit the sun?
2: 365 days.
0: Next one. What color is a ruby?
2: That's red.
0: Are you sure?
2: Yes, ruby red. I know that one.
0: What color is opal?
2: Purple or blue? It's like purplish. Is it blue? Turquoise.
0: It's white.
2: Opal is white?
0: Yeah, but it's got shimmery colors that come up, different colors, but it's white. Oh, what do you call a baby lion? Last one for the win. Baby lion. What is a baby lion? What Simba. Was Simba in The Lion King? What was he? He was a lion.
2: Cub.
0: Good job.
2: Golly.
0: Congratulations.
2: Thank you. Thank you.
0: Call the show if you want to win some cool stuff. 833-501-BAMA. That's 833-501-2262.
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2: The Alabama data center law takes effect today. Under the law, Alabama Power can approve a data center energy contract if they pay the extra cost that the utility takes on to serve it, and if the benefit of the utilities, if it benefits other customers. So what they're saying is that essentially it could be better for the community and that it won't affect our power bills in Alabama because of the data center. So we will see, but the law does take effect today. The Olympic torch relay for 2028 is now going to begin in Atlanta. It's going to go through all 50 states over the course of 3 months leading up to the opening ceremony on July 14th in Los Angeles of 2028. We don't know the exact route of the relay yet, but the Atlanta mayor did announce it is going to start in Atlanta, so we may be able to go see it kick off, and that would be awesome. It's close enough to drive. Supposedly, Diddy is living a good life in prison.
3: He shouldn't be.
2: I know. Inmates told NBC News that Combs spends thousands of dollars funding a luxurious lifestyle behind bars, including drinking Hennessy, scrolling on Instagram on a contraband cell phone, and he reportedly pays other inmates to cook meals for him, clean his room, scrub his shower, and give him massages.
3: Okay, well, he was doing that outside prison, so let's just go ahead and keep him there.
2: No, they also said he has a jailbroken tablet where he can watch Netflix. He's due for release in early 2028. But one of the inmates talking to NBC was like, this is some rich people stuff. You don't see this in prison, but it's Diddy. What?
3: I hope he watched the 50 Cent Netflix.
2: He did.
3: Good.
2: He did. He's suing him for it. That's three things you need to know. More at thealabamashow.com.
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0: You can now get candy corn pizza.
3: What the hell?
4: I mean, I love candy corn.
0: Are you serious?
4: I love candy corn.
0: You are broken. Uh-uh. Tombstone Pizza now has limited edition kits, which they're calling the pizza nobody asked for. It's frozen pizza with packets of candy corn to sprinkle on top. 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
1: I did something this weekend that I still feel guilty about 4 days later.
2: What did you do?
1: And I want to know if I'm wrong for this.
2: Okay.
1: Thanks for listening to the Alabama Show. I'm Alabama with producer Blake.
2: That's me.
1: I was grocery shopping on Sunday.
2: Okay.
1: Walking around the grocery store.
2: Yeah.
1: And I was carrying around my coffee.
2: Okay.
1: And the shopping cart did not have the cup holders in it. So I was holding it, but then sometimes I would like set it down in the little front, you know, where kids can sit.
2: Yes.
1: While I was picking out the groceries.
2: Okay.
1: I knocked it over.
2: In the buggy or on the floor?
1: Oh, it went on the floor in front of the milk in the middle of the grocery store. And I stopped and I looked around and I was looking for an employee. I mean, there were people around, but nobody looked at me and nobody noticed. And I was looking at the people that worked at the grocery store and they were all stocking the shelves and nobody even flinched. And I like waited for a minute and nobody came over and the coffee was like this giant spot on the floor. And finally I was like, I guess I'm just going to go.
2: What? Are you serious? You just left it?
1: I walked off and I kept doing my shopping and acting like nothing happened.
2: You're literally the worst type of person.
1: Shut up.
2: Why would you do that?
1: I couldn't find any paper towels anywhere and nobody wanted to help.
2: You go and grab somebody and say, hey, I spilled something.
1: They were all busy. I went to the butcher counter next to it and he had a line of customers.
2: Bring it up. Say, hey, I spilled coffee back there. Go to the cashier. Say it.
1: It wasn't that big of a spot.
2: It doesn't. If it's any spot, that's so inconsiderate.
1: People could have walked around it.
2: That is so rude.
1: I didn't know what to do.
2: What?
1: I panicked and nobody noticed and nobody even looked at me. I was like, well, I guess I'm going to go down the bread aisle now.
2: So you're saying if somebody just doesn't notice something bad happen, we should just ignore it?
1: No.
2: In general?
1: I'm saying that it was Sunday and I was busy.
2: Don't try to put this like you
1: have. I had milk in my shopping cart. I didn't want it to go bad. I needed to get it home and put it in the refrigerator.
2: Don't even try to turn this into a please forgive me. No.
1: I needed to get out of there. And so I walked down a couple more aisles, got a few more things, and checked out and left.
2: You're a criminal. You're an awful person. How could you do that? Why would you do that?
1: Nobody knew. Call the show, 833-501-BAMA.
2: You're awful. You're an awful person.
1: Has anybody ever done this before? 833-501-2262.
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1: 833-501-BAMA is the number to call the show. Kelsey, good morning. Have you ever done like I did and spilt your coffee at a grocery store and then acted like it wasn't you and walked off?
2: I mean, I've like dropped stuff off the shelf and then I was too lazy to pick it up, so I just walked away.
0: Kelsey,
2: does that count?
0: No, that's like litter of the grocery store. Why didn't you just pick it up and put it back? What are you doing?
2: Well, I mean, I also have a baby, so like I usually only have one arm available at all times.
0: Babies are not an excuse. I'm just kidding. I hate it. I'm one of those people, like if there's like some complicated like outfit on a hanger and then it falls off the hanger and falls on the floor, sometimes I leave it.
2: Okay, I do that too. If I'm like shuffling through the thrift store and the hangers like fall, I'll be like, oh, and then I'll just walk away.
3: You both are awful.
0: No, we're not.
3: Yeah, that is awful.
0: Kelsey, thank you for calling.
2: Yeah, no problem. Y'all have a good one.

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1: 833-501-BAMA is the number to call the show. Cassidy, have you ever spilt something in public and pretended like it wasn't you?
2: Oh, I have one worse than that.
1: Okay, what'd you do?
2: So, I have a corgi.
1: Which is a small dog.
2: Yes. And I like to take him to places that are dog friendly.
1: Okay.
2: Well, I took him to Tractor Supply one day, and we're looking, and he's sniffing around.
1: Oh, no.
2: And he pees everywhere.
1: What'd you do?
2: I panicked. No, there was nobody around. And I kind of looked around and I said, Bubba, we got to go.
1: Did he go on any of the merchandise?
2: No, just in front of it. But it was a huge pile. And I told my husband and he was like, why did you do that?
1: Look, this has happened to me at PetSmart before taking my dogs in. It's something about when they smell other dogs, they gotta mark their territory.
2: Right. I was so embarrassed and I felt so bad, but I had to dip out.
3: You guys are awful.
1: No, we're not.
3: Why would you do that?
1: Because sometimes you just got to get out of there. Cassidy, I ain't mad at you.
3: I am.
1: Thank you for calling.
2: All right. No problem.
4: 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I got to do something different. And I think that different thing is starting to understand that like your child is not doing this on purpose.
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1: We have all kinds of new music today. 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
1: It's three things you need to know with the Alabama Show.
0: Jefferson County is warning scammers of posing as county officials to get inside their homes. The county says that employees are always going to be in county marked vehicles, which are going to have the county seal and sign on the side. And you can ask to see an official ID badge to make sure if anybody asks to come inside your home. So if anybody knocks on the door and says they work for Jefferson County, just double check before you let them in. Lil Nas X just announced a new single. This comes after he's been keeping a low profile after letting us all know he had been in rehab for a few months. His new single is called World's Greatest. It's going to drop at 11 a.m. Central Time today, and an official music video is going to come with that as well, so get ready. And obviously keep listening here, and maybe you'll hear it here on this station. Gwen Stefani and Gavin Rosdell's son, Kingston. You know what I'm talking about?
2: Yeah.
0: Gwen Stefani, former lead singer of No Doubt. Gavin Rosdell, former lead singer of Bush. Well, he's still the lead singer of Bush, whatever. like two of the greatest musicians of all time.
2: Okay.
0: Had kids. Kingston, who is now 20 years old, which is crazy, is kicking off his music career. A song he just launched called Right Side of the Moon.
2: Okay.
0: And this is it.

0: a bush in there.
1: I can. So this is my take. I think it's like a mix between Matchbox 20 and Blink 182. Yeah. That's what it vibes with.
0: Anyway, hey, two musicians having musician kids. We'll see what happens.
1: Hopefully it goes well.
0: That's three things you need to know. More at thealabamashow.com.
2: I love when the parents wake up and they're like, you know what? I got to do something different. And I think that different thing is starting to understand that, like, your child is not doing this on purpose.
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1: Okay, I've been dying to know. Did you go get all your free stuff yesterday for your birthday?
2: I went by two places to start off yesterday.
1: By the way, thanks for listening to the Alabama Show. I'm Alabama with producer Blake. Yesterday, producer Blake on the show, it was his birthday, and you said you were going to go to all the places that offer free things for your birthday?
2: Yeah.
1: You had a list. You printed out a whole list.
2: Yes, and I had two that I stopped by yesterday to check on.
1: Where'd you go?
2: Well, I went to Dunkin' Donuts because I was like, I kind of want to see what I can get out of here. They said, no, sorry, we don't have that. I said,
1: What were you trying to get?
2: I just said, whatever you got for free for my birthday. They said, no, you can't do that. I said, wow.
1: You said you were going to go to Sephora. Did you go to Sephora?
2: No, that's going to have to be a day trip because I'm going to actually get some stuff if I'm going.
1: Where was the other place you went?
2: And then I went... What was that other place? My brain's blanking. I went to Pizza Hut. Not Pizza Hut, Papa John's. I went to Papa John's and got a free dessert. They had dessert? Yeah, Papa John's has dessert. They got brownies, cookies, whatever you
1: What'd
2: want.
1: What'd you get?
2: Brownies. At work, we had a meeting yesterday, and they were like, hey, another person in the office had a birthday the day before mine, which, you know. And so they were like, they got us a cake. Well, the cake said happy birthday in icing, and it had her name in icing. They didn't know it was my birthday yesterday.
1: And they said it was yours.
2: So they put a sticky note on the cake that said, and producer Blake.
1: Sounds about right. That's how our bosses treat us.
0: Call the show. 833-501-BAMA is the number. Do you ever have a birthday fail and what happened? That's 833-501-2262.
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1: By the way, if you ever want to see what it's like behind the scenes on TikTok, today has been real good.
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1: Did you at least get anything, like any birthday presents yesterday from anybody that you know, like your family, your loved ones?
2: I did get some gifts. Yeah, I did. I got some cool art that they made from hand, from friends.
1: Why are you smiling?
2: I don't.
1: What, from friends? What friends?
2: It doesn't matter.
0: Was this a lady friend?
2: There was one, yes.
1: How did you get one piece of art, or did you get multiple? What? Explain this to me.
2: So I got like two vinyl records that were painted and acrylicized, and then a big poster with a comic book that looks like me.
1: Why did you not bring that in for show and tell? That's really cool. You
2: got
1: turned into a comic book.
2: Yeah.
1: Pull it up.
2: Okay.
1: Brother, you're leaving out like all the cool things from your birthday yesterday. Who are you? And they made you like, are you fighting Spider-Man or are you Spider-Man? You
2: do not look like that. I'm the carpenter.
0: Go post that on the Alabama Show.
2: Okay, I'll do that.
1: That's cool. Why did you not? Okay, anyway, go follow the Alabama Show and see the thing that producer Blake forgot to show the class and we just got it out of him. The Alabama Show, Facebook, Instagram, we're everywhere.
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I bet. Say I got drive, I don't need a car. 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
1: We may all get to see the Olympic torch relay for 2028. 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
2: The Alabama data center law takes effect today. Under the law, Alabama Power can approve a data center energy contract if they pay the extra cost that the utility takes on to serve it, and if the benefit of the utilities, if it benefits other customers. So what they're saying is that essentially it could be better for the community and that it won't affect our power bills in Alabama because of the data center. So we will see, but the law does take effect today. The Olympic torch relay for 2028 is now going to begin in Atlanta. It's going to go through all 50 states over the course of 3 months leading up to the opening ceremony on July 14th in Los Angeles of 2028. We don't know the exact route of the relay yet, but the Atlanta mayor did announce it is going to start in Atlanta. So we may be able to go see it kick off, and that would be awesome. It's close enough to drive. Supposedly, Diddy is living a good life in prison.
3: He shouldn't be.
2: I know. Inmates told NBC News that Combs spends thousands of dollars funding a luxurious lifestyle behind bars, including drinking Hennessy, scrolling on Instagram on a contraband cell phone, and he reportedly pays other inmates to cook meals for him, clean his room, scrub his shower, and give him massages.
3: Okay, well, he was doing that outside prison, so let's just go ahead and keep him there.
2: No, they also said he has a jailbroken tablet where he can watch Netflix. He's due for release in early 2028. But one of the inmates talking to NBC was like, this is some rich people stuff. You don't see this in prison, but it's Diddy. What?
3: I hope he watched the 50 Cent Netflix.
2: He did.
3: Good.
2: He did. He's suing him for it. That's three things you need to know. More at thealabamashow.com.
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0: You can now get candy corn pizza.
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0: Are you serious?
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1: I did something a few days ago that I still feel really guilty about. 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
1: I did something this weekend that I still feel guilty about 4 days later.
2: What did you do?
1: And I want to know if I'm wrong for this.
2: Okay.
1: Thanks for listening to the Alabama Show. I'm Alabama with producer Blake. I was grocery shopping on Sunday.
2: Okay.
1: Walking around the grocery store.
2: Yeah.
1: And I was carrying around my coffee.
2: Okay.
1: And the shopping cart did not have the cup holders in it. So I was holding it, but then sometimes I would like set it down in the little front, you know, where kids can sit.
2: Yes.
1: While I was picking out the groceries.
2: Okay.
1: I knocked it over.
2: In the buggy or on the floor?
1: Oh, it went on the floor in front of the milk in the middle of the grocery store. And I stopped and I looked around and I was looking for an employee. I mean, there were people around, but nobody looked at me and nobody noticed. And I was looking at the people that worked at the grocery store and they were all stocking the shelves and nobody even flinched. And I like waited for a minute and nobody came over and the coffee was like this giant spot on the floor. And finally I was like, I guess I'm just going to go.
2: What? Are you serious? You just left it?
1: I walked off and I kept doing my shopping and acting like nothing happened.
2: You're literally the worst type of person.
1: Shut up.
2: Why would you go to it? Why would you do that?
1: I couldn't find any paper towels anywhere and nobody wanted to help.
2: You go and grab somebody and say, hey, I spilled something.
1: They were all busy. I went to the butcher counter next to it and he had a line of customers.
2: Bring it up. Say, hey, I spilled coffee back there. Go to the cashier. Say it.
1: It wasn't that big of a spot.
2: It doesn't, if it's any spot, that's so inconsiderate.
1: People
2: that's rude.
1: People could have walked around it.
2: That is so rude.
1: I didn't know what to do.
2: What?
1: I panicked and nobody noticed and nobody even looked at me. I was like, well, I guess I'm going to go down the bread aisle now.
2: So you're saying if somebody just doesn't notice something bad happen, we should just ignore it?
1: No.
2: In general?
1: I'm saying that it was Sunday and I was busy.
2: Don't try to put this like you
1: have. I had milk in my shopping cart. I didn't want it to go bad. I needed to get it home and put it in the refrigerator.
2: Don't even try to turn this into a please forgive me. No.
1: I needed to get out of there. And so I walked down a couple more aisles, got a few more things, and checked out and left.
2: You're a criminal. You're an awful person. How
1: no,
2: could
1: I'm
2: you
1: not.
2: Do that? Why would you do that?
1: Nobody knew. Call the show, 833-501-BAMA.
2: You're awful. You're an awful person.
1: Has anybody ever done this before? 833-501-2262.
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2: 833-501-BAMA is the number to call the show. Kelsey, good morning. Have you ever done like I did and spilt your coffee at a grocery store and then acted like it wasn't you and walked off?
3: I mean, I've like dropped stuff off the shelf and then I was too lazy to pick it up, so I just walked away.
1: Kelsey, no, that's like litter of the grocery store. Why didn't you just pick it up and put it back? What are you doing?
3: Well, I mean, I also have a baby, so like I usually only have one arm available at all times.
2: Babies are not an excuse. I'm just kidding. I hate it. I'm one of those people, like if there's like some complicated like outfit on a hanger and then it falls off the hanger and falls on the floor, sometimes I leave it.
3: Okay, I do that too. If I'm like shuffling through the thrift store and the hangers like fall, I'll be like, oh, and then I'll just walk away.
4: You both are awful.
2: We're not.
4: Yeah, that is awful.
2: Kelsey, thank you for calling.
3: Yeah, no problem. Y'all have a good one.

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1: It's three things you need to know with the Alabama Show.
0: Jefferson County is warning scammers of posing as county officials to get inside their homes. The county says that employees are always going to be in county-marked vehicles, which are going to have the county seal and sign on the side. And you can ask to see an official ID badge to make sure if anybody asks to come inside your home. So if anybody knocks on the door and says they work for Jefferson County, just double-check before you let them in. Lil Nas X just announced a new single. This comes after he's been keeping a low profile after letting us all know he had been in rehab for a few months. His new single is called World's Greatest. It's going to drop at 11 a.m. Central Time today, and an official music video is going to come with that as well, so get ready. And obviously keep listening here, and maybe you'll hear it here on this station. Gwen Stefani and Gavin Rosdell's son, Kingston. You know what I'm talking about?
2: Yeah.
0: Gwen Stefani, former lead singer of No Doubt. Gavin Rosdell, former lead singer of Bush. Well, he's still the lead singer of Bush, whatever. like two of the greatest musicians of all time.
2: Okay.
0: Had kids. Kingston, who is now 20 years old, which is crazy, is kicking off his music career. A song he just launched called Right Side of the Moon.
2: Okay.
0: And this is it.

0: 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And that's what it vibes with.
1: Anyway, hey, two musicians having musician kids. We'll see what happens.
0: Hopefully it goes well.
1: That's three things you need to know. More at thealabamashow.com.
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1: All right, so Bebe Rexha shared Taylor Swift reached out back in 2019 when designers wouldn't dress her for the Grammys for Bebe because of her size. Can you believe that? Bebe was nominated for 2 awards that year and struggled to find a gown. She said having someone at Taylor's level make her feel like she belonged meant so much. And the gesture

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1: We do love a good pop star on Pop Star Romance because you're going to get twice as many songs from both sides of the story. And Dove Cameron and Måneskin's Damiano David should be giving us music for years to come because D&D are officially married. 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
2: 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Teddy Swims here. Number 5, Mr. Know-It-All. Who has got number 1 today? Coming up.

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1: So Michaela is going to be the star of the show in Love Isn't Blind. I got to explain this. If you missed it, it all unfolded live here. And now she is going to be the center of attention. What does it mean?

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2: Thursday, which is good. 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
0: Nice.
2: Okay, not a lot of excitement for that. 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All right. 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
1: Yo, I cannot believe that it's Thursday already. I feel like this week is flying by. Not that I'm like complaining or anything like that. I'm just saying, just an observation. What's popping on a Thursday afternoon? My name is EJ, stepping in. Let's get it going. My

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It is EJ on 94.1. ZBQ, the Joe Bros are back in Central Alabama after 7 years. It's the Burning Up All Over Again Tour, October 9th at the BJCC. 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
1: Yo, appreciate you hanging out on a Thursday. My name is EJ. Coming up, I got to tell you about this 12-year-old and what he decided to do with this bear. This kid was wildin', y'all. We'll definitely talk about it next. Hang on, y'all.
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1: Yo, what's poppin'? My name is EJ, of course, on a Thursday afternoon. I low-key feel like this one right here was Song of the Summer, y'all. Pink Panthers and Zara Larsson, let's go, it's stateside.

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1: Yo, is it ever okay to tell a coworker that they don't smell too fresh? And if you do, how do you do it? Let's talk about this in just a few. 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

0: 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Is it ever okay to tell a coworker that they smell?
1: Oh, absolutely. If you tell them around the office smelly.
2: So how do you tell them that they smell then?
1: You just be like, you guys smell that? 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
1: Yo, it is EJ. Is it cool to tell a coworker that they smell?
2: Well, my grandmother always says, you can smell yourself before someone else does. So, I mean,
0: yo,
2: I have a very similar experience. So, and I think if it's done nicely, yes.
0: Okay. Yes. My mother says the same thing. She was like, if you can smell you, I can smell you. Fix it.
2: Exactly. Well, there you go.
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1: Yo, it is EJ. Is it ever okay to tell a coworker that they smell?
2: Oh, absolutely. You can't have them around the office smelling.
0: So how do you tell them that they smell then?
2: You just be like, you guys smell that? It smells like somebody's stink.

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1: Yo, what up? My name is EJ. All right, we're talking about, is it ever okay to tell a coworker that they smell? I feel like easier said than done. A lot of people will say that they will tell a coworker that they smell, but no one will do it. Let's talk about it next, y'all. Just go.

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101ZBQ, what up? It is EJ. It's the most wonderful time of the year. iHeartRadio's Jingle Ball is coming to Nashville for the first time ever. Alex Warren, Teddy Swims, Hilary Duff, and many more on December 18th. 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
1: Yo, my name is EJ. 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

0: 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That's forecast. I'm First Alert Meteorologist Carlin McCreary on your side.
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All right, so the bills is piling in today, man. 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
1: Yo, what's poppin'? 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And I feel like a lot of people say that they will tell them, but in reality, ain't nobody saying anything. 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
1: 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Like, can you please get there already? Because I will check out if you don't

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It is EJ on 94.1. ZBQ, the Joe Bros are back in Central Alabama after 7 years. It's the Burning Up All Over Again Tour, October 9th at the BJCC. 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
1: Yo, anybody else low-key be at work thinking about one thing and one thing only? 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
1: Yo, what up? It is EJ. 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
1: Yo, appreciate you hanging out on a Thursday. My name is EJ. Coming up, I got to tell you about this 12-year-old and what he decided to do with this bear. This kid was wildin', y'all. We'll definitely talk about it next. Hang on, y'all.

94.1 ZBQ, what up? It is EJ. It's the most wonderful time of the year. iHeartRadio's Jingle Ball is coming to Nashville for the first time ever. Alex Warren, Teddy Swims, Hilary Duff, and many more on December 18th. 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